0: chamber pot.
1: What to do with it, with it?
0: Well, you put it,
1: on my head?
0: No, under the bed.
1: Yodelodelo, yodelodelo,
0: bello. Oh, dear.
1: What do you call it? Call it?
0: A tulip.
1: What to do with it, with it?
0: Nothing, just love it.
1: Love it.

We were a king once. 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Can we do it twice?

0: an actor, unique, not able.
1: Listen to me, mes amis, my bambini. I am the Paganini.

0: Please, teacher, teach me something. 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I'm as awkward as a camel. That's not the worst. My 2 feet haven't met yet, but I'll be the teacher's pet yet, 'cause I'm going to learn to dance on verbs.
1: Nothing's impossible, I have found. When my chin is on the ground, I pick myself up, dust myself off, start all over again. Don't lose your confidence if you slip. Be grateful for a pleasant trip and pick yourself up, dust yourself off, start all over again. Work like a soul inspired till the battle of the day is won. You may be sick and tired, but you'll be a man, my son. Will you remember the famous men who had to fall to rise again? So take a deep breath, pick yourself up, dust yourself off, start all over again.
0: I'll get some self-assurance if your endurance is great. I'll learn by easy stages if you're courageous and wait. To feel the strength I want to, I must hang on to your hand. Maybe by the time I'm 50, I'll get up and do a nifty.
2: All right, I'll show you again. Now remember, 3 steps to the left, 3 steps to the right.
0: That's the right.
2: And turn. Right. 1, 2, 3. 1, 2, 3.
0: I know,
2: one,
0: I'm
2: two,
0: fine.
2: Three.
0: Pick yourself up, dust yourself off, start all over again.
3: Listen, no one could teach you to dance in a million years. Take my advice and save your money.
0: Now, how did you say that last step went? Oh, yes. Shall we try it right through?

gave me his full cooperation. He introduced me to Marcy as an agent. And I was getting so interested, I not only wanted 10%, but the other 90% too. I could close this case right now. Scar on the knee could wait a while. Catalina on Mama's dough? You know what I mean. Tomorrow's another day, and Dorsey had a beach concert planned.

That's the way to be successful. So we're getting wise. We're kissing better kisses, saying sweeter nothings.

happened to read that magazine? Why did I read that advertisement? When it said, it seems I rumba, Jim thinks I'm to blame. Why, oh.

started groundwork. The walk around work and told me to take it from there. Arthur Murray then advised me not to worry. It